Wait, really? Anyone for tennis? The Bentley driving guru is putting up his price. Anyone for tennis? Wouldn't that be nice? And on the other side of the single, with vocals from Ginger Baker, there's a great video of Ginger with the rest of Cream. That's Jack Bruce and Eric Clapton. I think they're at the Albert Hall. Not the original film of their farewell concert, but recorded round about 2005. I'll see if I can pop that on today's page at towardtheunknownregion.com in amongst the playlists and the podcasts. It'll be there. It's quite a revelation seeing Ginger not singing. It's this, of course. Pressed Rat and Warthog closed down their shop. They didn't want to. It was all they had got.

Press Stratton Warthog closed down their shop. They didn't want to. It was all they had got. Selling atonal apples, amplified heat, and Press Rat's collection of dog legs and feet. Sadly, they left, telling no one goodbye. Pressed Rat wore red jodhpurs, a warthog in striped tie. Between them, they carried a three-legged sack. Went straight round a corner and never came back.

Prince Stratton Warthog closed down their shop. The bad Captain Madman had told them to stop selling atonal apples, amplified heat, and Prestrat's collection of dog legs and feet. Bad Captain Madman had ordered their fate. He laughed and stumped off with a nautical gait. The gait turned into a derogatory, and his peg leg got woodwork, broke into three.

Fresh Dragon Warthog closed down their shop. They didn't want to, which was all they had got. Selling atonal apples, amplified heat, and Press Rat's collection of dog legs and

0: a very fine rendition of Take Five by the Larry Page Orchestra on Larry's own record label, which was Page One Records. If you had any Trogs singles, you'd find them on that label. Page One Records, POF 068, the Larry Page Orchestra. I was a bit trigger happy at the end of the chuckles and make love to love. I couldn't wait to press one of these jingles.
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0: And ended up messing up the end of the chuckles tune on CBS Records, and we began with Cream and Pressed Rat and Warthog, and then it was the Rolling Stones, a great B-side, Child of the Moon, and of course the A-side was Jumping Jack Flash.

We've already heard several versions of that tune over the past few weeks. It's Finders Keepers and Sadie the Cleaning Lady on Fontana Records. Before that, it's a slightly different mix, a mono mix of the Jumping Jack Flash on Decca Records from the Rolling Stones. And now, interestingly, released in the same week amongst 71 singles on the 24th of May, 1968. We've just heard Finders Keepers. These are now the Gospel Garden, and the tune is called Finders Keepers.

Oh dear. Finders keepers, and without her, I'll get on much better. Sad times. It was on Fontana. We began with, well, we heard Finders Keepers and Sadie the Cleaning Lady. That was clearly the A side. Then it was Gospel Garden with their tune called Finders Keepers. And finally, yes, Finders Keepers. If you think I'm sounding a little bit, I don't know, not jaded, subdued, shall we say. I am physically very busy in the garden at the moment. I've dug out about, oh gosh, I don't know, about 10 cubic metres of soil over a long period of time, you understand, over the winter and the spring. And now I've had a delivery of 15 genuine, giant, heavy railway sleepers and about 30 paving slabs. And that is, I'm remodelling the garden at the moment, but there is a change in levels. 24th of May 1968, issue 229 of these wonderful lists. They've not always got the music you and I would want to hear, but we pick a reasonable cross-section. Not much prog rock this week. Cream, we started with, is as close as we could get, but coming up in a short while, we'll have Simon Dupree and the Big Sound, who became Gentle Giant, and then Hans Christian, whose real name was John Anderson, and of course he became the lead singer with Yes. So there are some interesting things to look forward to. Now, two different versions of Yesterday Has Gone, the one that was a hit, Cupid's Inspiration, on the NEMS record label. That's the lurid lime or fluorescent green and purple label. And then Lena Dunoff, Yesterday Has Gone.

painting The Time on Pi Records. I guess that was one that would be heading towards progressive rock because the band, The Bystanders, would shortly be changing their name to Man and have a great career touring. And they still, I think they still are touring at present time. Before that, it was two versions of Yesterday Has Gone, Lena Junoff and Cupid's Inspiration. Well, we're listening to the new singles that were released on the 24th of May 1968. 71 of them this week. It's good doing this because we have hindsight and knowing what happened to some of these bands. The next one, for instance, Simon Dupree and the Big Sound became Gentle Giant. So revel in this tune called Part of My Past on Parlophone Records and listen to the Mellotron.

one of the singles, the 71 singles released on the 24th of May 1968. That one on the Fontana record label, Blossom Dearie, the music played. We heard both sides of the Simon Dupree and the Big Sound single, Part of My Past. And this story never ends. Parlophone, that was Simon Dupree, as is the next one. Hans Christian, also known as John Anderson, who became the lead singer with Sonata of Life and Mississippi Hobo. Listen carefully to see what you think of John Anderson's voice here.

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3: There's oldies, and there's oldies. 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It's just that you wouldn't have known it listening to the Light programme. 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Everything predates March 1964, including the DJ. I'm Steve Jenner, and I look forward to your company on Steve Jenner's Before Offshore, 7 p.m. Monday.
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So it's another hour of music from the nighttime service here at Radio Mi Amigo, where only the grooviest tunes comply. And we began with Led Zeppelin's Four Sticks of 1971 from Zeppelin Volume 4. They were Caravan, of course, and Grandma's Lawn from 1968 from their debut self-titled album on DRAM Records. And there's plenty more where those came from. Let's hear from Skin Alley now, one of my favourite bands of the late 60s, early 70s. This is Skin Valley Serenade.

Bum, bum, bum, bum. Just sitting here playing my imaginary bass to that track. Elmore James, what a classic. The B-side of his single Dust My Broom, which was an amazing song, released in 1955 by Flare Records. Elmore James, there he was, the B-side, I Was a Fool. And before that, Skin Alley and Skin Valley Serenade from 1972. The LP was £2 deal. One of the amazing artists on Transatlantic Records. This is Radio Mi Amigo from the LV18 as we take you to 1970.

Without wishing to be rude, there's nothing like skanking in the studio at night. I love it. Toots and the Maytals, Monkey Man from 1969. And before that, The Stranglers and Sweden. A great song from their LP Black and White of 1978. It's Radio Mi Amigo playing all this cool music throughout the night. The nighttime service remains through until 7 a.m. And then we're back to the commercial 45s of the 1960s and 70s. Meantime, the music continues with Universe, who had a self-titled LP in 1971, and from it we hear Shadows of the Sun.

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The overnight service, and playing you a rare old single there. The Boys from Nowhere from 1968, and a demo single called Beg. Before them, Universe, Shadows of the Sun from their self-titled album of 1971. Mi Amigo continues overnight with the Doobie Brothers up next from 73 and Without You.

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We'd love to hear from you out there. 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It's the overnight service with me, Mr. Lee, in the chair at the moment. You just heard The Addition and a rarity from 1969 called Obnoxious Girls. Before that, the Doobie Brothers and Without You from 1973. So let's take you to the year of 77, a band called Illusion from their LP called Out of the Mist. And this is a Solo Flight. Enjoy.

too much monkey business, and it's not down to me, which makes a pleasant change. It's Radio Mi Amigo. I put it down to our studio mannequin, Daphne. She sits in here looking all innocent, looking out of the window, and really, you have no idea what goes on behind closed doors. Good old Daphne. Chuck Berry, Too Much Monkey Business from 1956 on Chess Records. Before that, Illusion and Solo Flight from an LP called Out of the Mist, released in 1977. It's Mi Amigo, and tonight we haven't visited the punk era yet on this programme, so it's time we did. Back to 1978 with the Buzzcocks.

A legendary record label from the late 1960s and early 70s, Buddha Records, just one of the fine artists, as an example of what they had on their label, Captain Beefheart and his Magic Band, and Abba Zabba. That was from 1967. The LP was Safe as Milk. Before them, the Buzzcocks, Nostalgia from 1978, from their album called Love Bites. This is Radio Mi Amigo from the LV18. If you'd like to write, we'd love to hear from you. The email address, miamigo@post.com. Now, this is a song that's playable on the day or nighttime service, and a little self-indulgence, as it's also my all-time favourite Beatles song. This is Eleanor Rigby.

Well, if I die, well, I don't suppose it will make much difference, really, because I shan't be here to know about it, that's for sure. Rare Earth, If I Die. What a great tune. That's from their album One World, which I love absolutely every track on. That's from 1971 on their own label. Before that, The Beatles and More Self-Indulgence with Eleanor Rigby. And this is Radio Mi Amiga, of course, from the LV18. Back to 1978, the LP Photo Finish and the brilliant Rory Gallagher with Shadow Play.

0: it's not often that I sit here on my own playing air guitar here in the Mi Amigo studio, but it's kind of sort of become quite a thing with Rory Gallagher. Just can't help myself shadow play along with my air guitar there.
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0: So that's it for another hour of music. Do stay with us though, as you never know what's coming up in the following show. It's Radio Mi Amigo, and up to the hour we go with a few seconds of The Trip and Atlantide, the title track from their 1972 LP.

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More tracks from the album Rain Dances by Camel, Tell Me, and Highways of the Sun. Tell Me is one of my favourite tracks, actually, of theirs. The album Rain Dances was released in 1977 on Decca Records, and the lineup of the band was Andy Latimer, guitar, flute and vocals, Peter Bardens, keyboards, Richard Sinclair, bass and vocals, and Andy Ward, drums. Yes, Camel with Tell Me and Highways of the Sun.

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2: 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What we're going to hear now is the last track that we are featuring from the legendary album Time and a Word by Yes. This was their second LP, released in 1970 on Atlantic Records. This is Yes from Time and a Word.

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1: I am the Reverend Rabbit. 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Indeed, I seek to give you a little bit of musical accompaniment. Music. May Blitz. Excellent band. Early 70s and the rise of Vertigo Records. Yes, May Blitz, Snakes and Ladders, the track is called, from the 2nd of May, 1971.

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2: 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Yes, dear listener, onwards. Just like the band Yes that we played previously, this is the last track from another current featured album by Aardvark. Yes. This song is called Put That in Your Pipe, from their only album released in 1970. Yes, Aardvark, and Put That in Your Pipe.

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1: You are listening to me, the Reverend Rabbit. The Rolling Stones yet again with Bitch from the LP Sticky Fingers, released in 1971. Superb stuff from the Rolling Stones.

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1: Now, I know I keep repeating myself, but you are listening to me, the Reverend Rabbit. Radio B&E. We're going to play a classic song now by Python Lee Jackson, entitled In a Broken Dream. Yes, Python Lee Jackson was an Australian band active from 1965 to 1968 before a brief sojourn in the United Kingdom. The group's most famous hit was In a Broken Dream, featuring Rod Stewart as guest vocalist. In early 1969, they performed at the Arts Lab on Drury Lane for several months, where they were spotted by DJ John Peel. In April, they recorded three tracks in the studio with British singer Rod Stewart. The songs were recorded by John Peel, and In a Broken Dream and several other songs sung by Stewart sat on the shelf and languished until 1970, when Mickey Dallin reproduced the track for his Youngblood label and released it. The single flopped on its original release, but Dallin persevered and re-released it in early 1972. The single rose to number 3 in the UK singles chart and 56 in the US Billboard Hot 100. Yes, Python Lee Jackson and In a Broken Dream.

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1: 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Welcome to another hour of Radio Mi Amigo's night service from the LV18 lightship moored here in Harwich Harbour.

A little bit of self-indulgence on my part, starting off this hour of the night service here on Radio Mi Amigo. My favourite band, the Groundhogs, from 1971, from their album Split. And that, of course, was Split Part 2. You're listening to the night service of Radio Mi Amigo, broadcasting from our wonderful radio lightship, the LV18, moored here in Harwich Harbour. On the way now, we have a rather loud three-piece outfit from Cardiff.

an excellent little medley from Budgie there, from their excellent album Bandolier from 1975. And we had Who Do You Want For Your Love and Never Turn Your Back On A Friend. And of course, the excellent artwork on that album was done by a chap called Patrick Woodruff. And also, that album was the first to feature Steve Williams as a member of the band. You're listening to The Night Service from Radio Mi Amigo, broadcasting from the LV18 lightship moored here in Harwich Harbour. If you'd like to get in touch with us with some musical suggestions, why don't you? It is studio at lv18radio.uk. We would love to hear from you.

Yeah, a little chap from Chicago who is an excellent live actor. He's absolutely note perfect, I can tell you. It is Nils Lofgren, of course, with his version of Heartland Blues and Hard Rock. He's an absolute brilliant actor. I've got all his albums, and I play them regularly at home, and also on Radio Mi Amigo as well. That was a song taken from his excellent second album, Cry Tough, from 1976, and it's not a crime. And of course, he is a regular long-time member of Bruce Springsteen's E Street Band. You're listening to The Night Service from Radio Mi Amigo. Do you fancy some AC/DC?

0: There you go. Formed by a couple of brothers from Glasgow. AC/DC, of course, from their album from 1973, Dirty Deeds Done Cheap, which was their fourth album, in fact, and a song called Problem Child. And, of course, the album did not chart in the official UK album charts, but it did get to number 13 in the UK rock and metal album charts. So at least that's something.
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0: There you go. Something nice from the Doobie Brothers. From 1973, from their album The Captain and Me, which did not chart in the UK, but got to number 7 over there in the US. And that was South City, Midnight Lady.
1: On the good ship LV-18, a crew of many, a treasure of pleasure.

From 1978, that is Bob Seger and his Silver Bullet Band from the album Stranger in Town, getting to number 31 in the UK album charts. And, of course, the song from that album was called Hollywood Nights, which didn't do too well in the UK singles charts as it only got to number 42. Anyway, ahead of them and morphing out of the Zombies into Argent from their excellent album All Together Now from 1972. We had Hold Your Head Up, the full version of that excellent song. 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

Huh? Huh? Huh?

Some real psychedelic stuff from the Rolling Stones there, from the album Their Satanic Majesty's Request from 1967. And that was, of course, 2000 Light Years From Home. And it was actually their first album to be released with identical tracks, both sides of the pond, because in the past, for some reason, some tracks didn't suit the other side of the pond. So anyway, that was the first album that the tracks actually matched. And ahead of the Stones, we had the brilliant Led Zeppelin, and a track from their album Led Zeppelin 2 called A Whole Lot of Love from 1969, and it was released as a single outside of the UK, but in the UK the band refused to release singles during their career. But absolutely excellent album altogether. You're listening to The Night Service from Radio Mi Amigo, broadcasting from our radio lightship moored here in the Harwich Harbour on AM locally and all around the world on the internet. So until you and I meet up again, and hopefully it is soon, please take care and stay safe, but more importantly, be good. So I'm going to leave you with Alex Harvey from his album Framed, and I just want to make love to you.

A little Frank Zappa and the Mothers there from 1973's Overnight Sensation and a song called Zombie Wolf. Zappa himself sung most of the vocals on the album, but on that particular track, the vocals were sung by Ricky Lancelotti. Interestingly enough, a German band would borrow the title of the song and use it as their band name. We'll hear from them in a moment. I'm Jeff Fitzgerald, spinning you tunes from the 60s and 70s here on Radio Mi Amigo, broadcasting to you from the LV18 in Harwich Harbor. And as promised, here's the band Zombie Wolf. In 1977, they released their only album, Riding on a Tear, but it was a killer album, I can tell you that. Just listen to this. This is Zombie Wolf and Dora's Drive.

Canadian band Lighthouse from 1973, the album Can You Feel It? And Magic's in the Dancing. That song was actually released as a single, but it failed to chart. Two other singles from the album, however, the title track and Pretty Lady, did quite well for the band. But I just love something about the intensity of Magic's in the Dancing. Great tune. I'm Jeff Fitzgerald. If you're hearing me, you're listening to Radio Mi Amigo. These last few songs have got me in kind of a bit of a jazzy mood, so let's go with it. This one's going back to 1969, Yusuf Latif from the album Yusuf Latif's Detroit, Latitude 42 degrees, 30 degrees, and Bishop School.

feet of the head of the earth, the meat of the youth of the end of the earth, the oro. Eat of the earth, the eat of the moon of the earth, the hood of the earth, meat of the youth of the earth, the earth of the moon, the earth, the earth, the earth, the earth, the earth, the earth, the earth, the earth, the earth, the earth, the earth, the earth, the earth, the earth, the earth, the earth, the earth, the earth, the earth, the earth, the earth, the earth, the earth, the earth, the earth, the earth, the earth, the earth, the earth, the earth, the earth, the earth, the earth, the earth, the earth, the earth, the earth, the earth, the earth, the earth, the earth, the earth, the earth, the earth, the earth, the earth, the earth, the earth, the earth, the earth, the earth, the earth, the earth, the earth, the earth, the earth, the earth, the earth, the earth, the earth, the earth, the earth, the earth, the earth, the earth, the earth, the earth, the earth, the earth, the earth, the earth, the earth, the earth, the earth, the earth, the earth, the earth, the earth, the earth, the earth, the earth, the earth, the earth, the earth, the earth, the earth, the earth, the earth, the earth, the earth, the earth, the earth, the earth, the earth,

Some serious grooving from former Mahavishnu Orchestra players Jerry Goodman and Jan Hammer on their 1974 duo outing called Like Children. I played a track called Full Moon Boogie. And before that, Chicago going way back to their first album, 1969's Chicago Transit Authority, with a song called Someday. And speaking of Jerry Goodman, we're going to look into what he was doing before Mahavishnu Orchestra in just a moment. I'm Jeff Fitzgerald, and this is Radio Mi Amigo, broadcasting to you from the LV-18, radio like it used to be. So, violinist Jerry Goodman was in a band called The Flock in the late 1960s, before he joined up with John McLaughlin. The Flock was the other jazz rock band from Chicago in 1969, but they didn't quite have the same penchant for writing hit songs as the members of the other band did. For The Flock's second album, they decided to take things in a bit more of a whimsical, quirky direction, and released the classic Dinosaur Swamps in 1970. From that album, this is Hornschmeyer's Island.

That was Australian band Ayers Rock, and the title track from their 1974 album Big Red Rock, intended as a musical evocation of the mystery and grandeur of Uluru, which ties right into the band's name. I'm Jeff Fitzgerald, winding up my hour here for you now, but stay tuned to Radio Mi Amigo for lots more great music from the 60s and 70s. I'm going to leave you with something from War and their classic 1972 album, The World is a Ghetto. This one's called City, Country, City.

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Good evening all, Chris Morgan here with you on Radio Mi Amigo. It's another hour of album music. Right now I've selected tracks everywhere from the middle of the 60s through to 1979. And if you happen to be listening in the middle of the night, I'll play that one for you. It was Madness from their debut 1979 album One Step Beyond in the middle of the night. And from that to something slightly more gentle from the

Strobes on that one. Nighttime music, I think. Nice and gentle. The Flower and the Young Man, that from a 72 album called Grave New World. Well, the world here is Radio Mi Amigo, broadcasting, of course, from the LV18, and you know where it is? Yep, up at Harwich. Tell you what, let's have a little bit of La Bougarouga, shall we?

Great. That's Spry Sisters, I think, if the single you are thinking about is the one. But if not, it was Andy Fairweather, Low, 1975, La Booga Rooga, from the album of the sweet... Same name. Well, I said sweet is because that's the title of the next track. Sweet Wine from Korea.

0: From the 1966 Cream album, that is Cream, and one entitled Sweet Wine. Have to confess, not my first choice, just in case you are rushing out to buy me a bottle or something.
1: Right on.
0: Move from that to Rush, and this is The Trees.

There we are. That's Rush, 1978. Hemispheres, name the album, and a topical track, I guess. That one's called The Trees, and from Trees to Bootleg. Creedence Clearwater Revival, Bayo Country. Or is it Bayo Country? Hey, mispronounced that.

0: There we are. I'm not going to go on the title again. Simply to say that it was Clearance Clearwater Revival, and that was called Bootleg Rally 1969. Now, there was a fella came along in 71, brought out a couple of great singles, which made the charts, but he also had an album, and if I tell you the name of the album was Congas. You may remember I'm talking about John Congas, and from the album of 71, this is Jubilee Cloud.
1: I was riding on the Jubilee Cloud when I thought I heard somebody say,

Oh, I like that one. That's John Congas off that 71 album, and that was called Jubilee Cloud. You know what? I think we'll be coming back to that because there's one or two other records on there I rather like, even though one or two of those were released as singles. Talking of which, Bachman Turner Overdrive from their album Not Fragile released this as a single, but it's definitely there on the album.

There we are. We started with Bachman Turner Overdrive, a Roll On Down the Highway, around in 1974. And we followed that with Papa's Got a Brand New Bag. But what about the band? Would you have any idea? I tell you what, if you're into collecting 60s compilation albums, the chances are one of them you've got Hang On Sloopy. And that was by the McCoys. And so was that. It was on their 65 album, Hang On Sloopy. And I thought I'd bring you that just to sort of give you an alternative version, because you've heard Hang On Sloopy so many times. Anyway, I know what I like right now. It's in my wardrobe, and it comes from Genesis.

There we are, that's Genesis, taken from their live album in 1977, called Seconds Out, and that was the live version, obviously, because it's a live album, that's how it works, I guess. I know what I like in your wardrobe. Me, I'm just a lawnmower. Well, at least I push the lawnmower around and mow the lawn, as I'm always instructed to do, because that's the sort of thing I have to do, you know. Dave Clark 5 right now, rolling it along. This is Bernadette, having a quiet 5 minutes, you understand.

Right, here we go then. If you were born in 1968 and your parents were great fans of the Dave Clark Five and you happen to be a female, and finally your name is Bernadette, there's the reason why, because that was taken off a 1968 album from then. Hope you enjoyed that one. I'm giggling because a bit earlier on I made a spelling mistake down my playlist and I discovered I can't spell the word tobacco to save my life. Just as well I don't smoke the stuff, really.

0: They are the Beach Boys, 1970 album, album, you know the word I meant. That was the album called Sunflower, and all I want to do, all I want to do is get my mouth fixed, really, let's be honest.
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0: Now, as you know, I have this theory over names and songs, but I can definitely say my sister wasn't named after this one, mainly because she was born 13 years before this came out, so I can get away with that one. Although I shouldn't have said it was 13 years before she was born.

There we are, there's the faces. Cindy Inchley off the album Ooh La La with old Rod DeMod taking the lead vocals. 1973, incidentally. A bit earlier on, I paid the McCoys. I said if you buy compilation albums from the 60s, you usually wind up with Hang On Sloopy. Well, you also tend to get Nashville Teens singing Tobacco Road. Well, it just so happens in 64 they brought out an album called Tobacco Road, which I can't spell from it, is Hoochie Coochie Man. I know how to spell that one.

I'm gonna mess with you. I'm gonna make you good, lead you by my hand, then hold.

day. On the seventh month, the seventh doctor say, he was born to good love. Just you wait and see.

The Ashfield Teens, yep, yeah, getting a bit more hoochie coochie with the Hoochie Coochie Man off that Tobacco Road album. Well, it's almost time for me to go. We've got about 6.5 minutes, so let's see what we can squeeze in. How about something?

1965 was a busy year for The Who. That was a lesser-known single from them, Out in the Streets, but it sort of led into this one. You can hear the style continuing, but getting a little bit louder on Anyway, Anyhow, Anywhere.

full-blown mayhem from The Who in 1965, anyway, anyhow, anywhere. And I remember buying the 7-inch single at the time on Track Records. So two from 1965 and both from The Who, starting off this hour of music on radio. Mi amigo, hello there, it's Chris Cooper here, hoping you're enjoying all the fantastic sounds from the 60s and the 70s. We've got music there, as I say, from 1965, and it will alternate this hour with music from 1978.

Radio Mi Amigo, blasting our electrons from the LV18 in Harwich with music from 1965 and 1978 this hour. And that was, of course, from 1978, a Blondie picking up the phone like she's been on hold since 1965 and not in the mood for customer service. A fairly energetic start to this hour, isn't it, of the music on Mi Amigo with Chris Cooper. So we'll slow things down a little bit now. In fact, this tune is so dreamy, it should probably come with a warning about operating heavy machinery. Back to 1965 with Dave Berry, The Strange Effect.

Oh, yeah, it's great to have Wardry Wireless form a ship, and we're coming from the harbour in Harwich. Do come down and see us one day. It would be nice to welcome you on board. The strange effect there from Dave Berry, and this is the strange effect of Chris Cooper on the airwaves across the world on the internet. And if you come to the ship, we'll also be able to demonstrate a bit of good old-fashioned AM radio to you as well. If you relaxed during that last track, then, well, we're going to pump you up right now. Music from Elvis Costello.

The Yardbirds. And very good at demonstrating that they collected guitar legends the way other bands collected parking tickets. From 1965, that was Putty in Your Hand.

0: down in a tube station at midnight. The Jam taking us underground, a place where the trains are late and the shadows are suspicious. Meanwhile, the Kinks are ready to respond with Set Me Free, something rather gentler. It's like they've popped around to apologise for all the noise their neighbours have been making.
1: Set

take me. I'm yours. Squeeze gliding into the Mi Amigo studio, sounding like a travel guide who definitely shouldn't be trusted with your passport.

The Undertones blasting into the studio with 2 minutes of teenage enthusiasm that absolutely has no interest in cleaning up after itself. Fantastic music from 1978 and other featured year this hour, in case you haven't noticed already, is 1965, and we return there now with the first single from the Small Faces.

The Small Faces, did I say that was their first single? Well, I might have been right, I might have been wrong. What do I know? It was the first hit single, anyway. That was What You Gonna Do About It, keeping the mod fire burning, and Steve Marriott singing like he's trying to outshout a passing scooter gang. Change of musical direction again, and a little bit of Hammer Horror.

appearing on stage with enough theatrical flair to make the rest of the playlist look like it turned up in tracksuit bottoms. It's Radio Mi Amigo. It's Chris Cooper this hour. If you'd like to contact us, we'd love to hear from you. Very easy. Email, of course, these days, it's studio@lv18radio.uk. 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Walker Brothers now on The Chris Cooper Show. And this 1965 classic.

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0: Here's Patti Smith and her group, Because the Night.

The Patti Smith Group, cranking up the voltage. It's a love song, but the kind that might also set off a smoke alarm. Meanwhile, we're going back to the innocent 1960s, where Manfred Mann brings us some sunshine after the night with this jangly 1965 postcard that smells faintly of Brill Cream.

1978, Mi Amigo music from the Rosillos there, and Top of the Pops. Do you remember when that was the highlight of the week? Oh, it was a great programme for us teenagers in the day. Nothing like that around anymore. It's one of the things we've lost. Thinking of something else that we've lost from the sort of 60s era and even before, and that's lift attendants. Do you remember getting into a lift in a big store somewhere and there would be always an attendant operating the buttons and taking you up and down? Ah, oh, that's a long, long time ago now, isn't it?

the Moody Blues, offering a soulful breather long before they discovered cosmic philosophy. To bring the curtain down on this hour of music from Mi Amigo, here's the Rolling Stones. A track called I Miss You. But I will be back again before too long.

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1: Hello, ladies and gentlemen, boys and girls. Yes, I'm back again with the Beat Nightingale Pirate Radio Show. And what a show it's going to be. I've got music from Herman Hermits coming up. And one of my favourite female singers from the 60s, that's Petula Clark. And Jim Pitney. And a hell of a lot more music. So make sure you stay tuned. Stay tuned to what? Well, I'm going to tell you, it's Radio Mi Amigo. Broadcasting from the good ship, the LV-18, which is anchored at Harwich Harbour in Essex. And we're playing radio, as it should be played. The greatest hits from the 60s and the 70s. Well, I'd like to thank all the staff for keeping the station open. Well, the record I played to start the show off with was Rachel Sweet, B-A-B-Y, 1978. And that was a top 50 hit. Anyway, as you know, I'd like to tell you about the wife before I get on with the show. My wife said she needed a break from all the drama. So I paused the TV show.

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3: 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Motown.

So early on in the programme, a nice exciting sound from Tamla Motown. That was the Four Tops, 1967. That was called Bernadette. It got to number 8 in the UK, number 4 in the US on the Billboard Hot 100. Good music, good times, all of them here on Radio Mi Amigo. And you're never more than 60 seconds away from music.

0: And I did tell you he was going to play Herman's and his Hermits. That's the record I play. Can't you hear my heartbeat? 1965. Got to number 2 in the US on the Billboard Hot 100. And I did tell you he was going to listen later on to Petula Clark. When I can tell you now, that's only 20 seconds away.
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And I can tell you, I know a place where you can go where the music is absolutely fine. You can meet the DJs. 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And you can find out how you can get onto the ship and have a look around. So that's where the music is as well. Forgot to tell you, it's Radio Mi Amigo. It's now I want to say hello to a few listeners. I want to say hello to Adrian Benjamin. He's in Mapplethorpe, Lincolnshire. All right, Adrian. I got Graf Simon. He's in Kampelen in Switzerland. And I'm also going to mention a hello to Anthony Brooks. He's in Alabama. Hello to you all, and especially if you just joined us. This is the Beat Nightingale Pirate Radio Show. And right now, here comes one of our flashback favourites. It's going to be Gene Pitney.

And that was another record I promised you, Gene Pitney, It Hurts to Be in Love, a record that was released in 1964. It was on the United Artists record label, where it peaked to number 36 in the UK singles charts, and it also reached number 7 in the US on the Billboard Hot 100, number 6 in Australia, and number 2 in Canada. And I really hope you enjoyed it. Now, yesterday I got really annoyed. Yes, I don't often get annoyed, but I got annoyed yesterday. I was trying to bid for a mirror at an auction, but they wouldn't let me get a look in.

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0: And we're going to have a bit of romance later on in the programme, so stay with us and stay tuned to Radio Mi Amigo. But right now we're going to play our double play. I always play the Beatles, and I've got a great one from 1967. A year earlier than that is my second record from Neil Diamond. So are you ready? I'm going to put the kettle on.
4: There is nothing quite so heavenly.
0: And that's why I'm putting the kettle on. That's why I'm getting the biscuits out. Hope you're gonna do the same. Let's have a nice cup of tea together and listen to the Beatles.

0: That was a double play, the Beatles, from 1967, Strawberry Fields Forever. And that got to number two in the UK. We followed up 1 year earlier with Neil Diamond, Cherry Cherry. And that got to number six in the UK on the Billboard Hot 100.
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0: 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That's where you'll find out all about me and how you can leave me a message. 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

0: And as you know, that's not the first record I played from the 70s. This one was out in 1972. It's Frederick Knight. I've Been Lonely For So Long. Got to number 22 in the UK and 23 in the US. Now, I'm thinking of starting up a clock repair business. Now, I know you just got to have the timing right.
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4: News has just come into our news desk that Oxford University biologists have made a groundbreaking breakthrough in agricultural science by successfully crossing a watermelon with cauliflower. However, the unexpected side effect has left 95% of test subjects experiencing an unusual sensation of sadness, known as melancholy.
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0: Hello, thanks for calling the show. I hope you're having a good day today.
6: I'm having a good day, thanks. I've been offered some work with a dried fruit company.
0: That's good to hear. I hope you're successful.
6: Yes, so am I. I'm just waiting for them to get back to me with some dates.
9: And the beat goes on.
0: And this only all happens on my show, but I can tell you now what we're going to do. I'm going to play our Virgil jukebox. And I've got just great records on this jukebox. And I'm going to press a few buttons, and I'm hoping the record that's going to come on is going to be the one that I'm

0: I'll tell you what, if I said that, my wife would kill me. I ain't gonna wash her a week. The Book Brothers, back in 1961, they certainly got away with it. And it got to number 13 in the UK, a single chart. Time to say hello to Neil. Hello, Neil. That's Neil Clark in Wisbeach. I want to say hello to Tracy Bessie in Suffolk. And Ron, you're listening today. That's Ron Sellers in the Netherlands. Hello to anybody else that's listening. Sorry I can't mention you all by name, but don't forget to write into the station and I'll put you on in a future program.
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0: And whatever you're listening to, I hope you're going to listen to the next record, and I also hope that you're going to join in and sing along to it.
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3: 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Then why don't we sing along to this one?

0: And that was played in jukeboxes right across the country. Dion and the Belmonts, Teenager in Love. And what a great record to listen to on the jukebox. It is the record that I hope was coming on. Now, also talking about the 60s, I want to see if you remember the next record. I know you're going to know the singer, but I want to know if you know this record. Mi amigo,
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And that was the King Elvis Presley in 1962. I hope you remember that one. If you hadn't done it, count it as a new oldie and add it to your collection. It got to number 34 and it was called Angel. Now, a friend of mine just phoned me up and he said, I had an argument with my girlfriend and you never guess what she did. I said, well, what did she do? He said, well, she poked me in both of my eyes. So I said, what did you do? He said, well, I stopped seeing her. And now again, I want to say hello to some more people that are listening. I want to say hello to Mark Nestor, that is in Lagos, Nigeria. I got Dave Stewart 11 in London and Tim Oling in Haarlem in the Netherlands. I think that's how you pronounce it. I'm not quite sure, so do excuse me if I got it wrong. And I got Les and Chris Mankolo in Nottingham. Hello to you all. The Amigo, the vibrations, where the action is. And the action is always on the Mi Amigo, so always make sure you got it tuned in. I can tell you now that the music is our romance feature coming up, and I've chosen a nice one from Ray Charles. So if you were romantic in 1962, you may have danced to it, you may have put it on the jukebox, it might be your song, I don't know, but enjoy it anyway.

It's now time for romance. So go and get your partner, sit yourselves down, and get cozy in each other's arms. Then say to each other those three magic words. I love you, and I will love you forevermore. Then kiss each other tenderly during this next record.

0: Another was a lovely record out to play for our romance spot. Your Cheating Heart, Ray Charles, 1962, got to number 13 in the UK and number 29 in the US. And I'll tell you what I remember about that record in the 60s. Now, this is, you might not believe this, but it's absolutely true. I used to go to a laundrette, well, I used to pass a laundrette, I should say, because I wasn't washing in them days. And I passed a laundrette and they had a jukebox in there. Used to listen to Ray Charles and there was Frank Sinatra on the jukebox. There's all those type of records. Anyway, I thought it was really good to have a jukebox in a laundrette. You wouldn't see that now, would you? And here's another fact you're not going to believe. Did you know there's enough DNA in your body to stretch to Pluto and back? Now listen, if you unraveled all the DNA in your cells and lined them up, it would stretch about 10 billion miles. Now I'm not making this up, honestly. That's enough to reach Pluto and back. Now can you imagine somebody was lying in bed, they couldn't sleep and they thought, well what can I count? I'm sick of counting sheep. I know, I'll count DNA. He must have been there a whole year. Counting this DNA? What do you think? 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

0: The fantastic sound of Dusty Springfield. She was singing that in 1966. You Don't Have to Say You Love Me. It got to number one in the UK singles charts, number four in the US on the Billboard Hot 100. Now, unfortunately, we are coming up to our last record. Time has really beaten me, and I haven't even got time to play our twin spin. So, for the last record, I'm going to play a Billy Fury record. I hope you remember it. So, until next week, I want to make sure that you do listen into Radio Mi Amigo. Don't forget to have it tuned in on your mobile. Don't forget to go next door and tell your neighbours. Tell all your work colleagues if you're at work. Wherever you are, always promote Radio Mi Amigo. It's the best station on the internet. It's the best station coming from the waters. And don't forget, we are at Harwich Harbour in Essex. It's the good ship, the LV18. It's www.lv18radio.uk if you want to look us up. And if you want to write to us, it's studio at lv18radio.uk. So until next week, I'm going to say bye. And don't forget, I'm leaving you with Billy Fury.
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0: How do you suppose they got all that sound in that little teeny box?
1: Chris Morgan's show makes my day happy.

Greetings all, welcome along. Chris Morgan here with you on Radio Mi Amigo. It's another hour of great singles music, everything from 1960 through to 1979. We started in 75 with Jim Gilstrap and Swing Your Daddy. So lots to play, and it's going to be all right.

Yes, back in the 60s, early 66, in fact, it was the Rocking Vickers. It's All Right, Did You Spot the Voice in there of Lemmy, because that's where he started out, you know. Maybe you could tell from the raucous guitar playing. I don't know. Anyway, we'll roll on. Time for another sort of a singing weather forecast, really.

Well, let's hope. But with the Mi Amigo playing, the sun is always shining. There it was, 1978. Out the disco box, of course, Sheila B. Devotion singing in the rain. And after the rain, we have to have some sunshine. Radio!

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1: Here Comes the Sun, and that one sung there by Richie Havens, that going to 1971. We're going to trip just the other side of the 70s, 69 in fact, and have a little game.

Joe South on that one. Going back to 1969, it was called Games People Play. I have to tell you, that one was last played a couple of years ago, I think. And it was slotted away in the wrong place, and it took me 2 days to track it down in the library. It was in completely the wrong place. Actually, it was staring me in the face. Couldn't see it, but I'm pleased to say I found it. And there it was.

And now, information on how you can visit the LV18. 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

you know, I'm looking at the disc going round. Look, it's over there on the right-hand deck. And it's a single. It's a Electra. Carly Simon, Mockingbird, but I'm pretty certain it's a duet with James Taylor. Willing to be corrected on that. Maybe I should go away and check it up, but it's definitely only credited on there, Carly Simon, and we know better. However, in 1965, we had to be around to hear this one because it was only being played on the Pirates.

There we are. They were a band known as the Chapters, 1965. Can't stop thinking about it. Well, I can't stop thinking about the music. That's why I bring it to you every time I'm on the air. You may have noticed. And right now, I just had to sort this out. I've got the wrong record out, believe it or not. Boney M. Found it in the end. This is another weather forecast. It's sunny.

There's the Block Tops, 1968 for that one, Cry Like a Baby. Before that, of course, I'm sure you do. It was Boney M, going back to 77, and one entitled Sunny, always up for a bit of sun. But we're also up for a bit of love right here on Radio Mi Amigo, because it's what the world needs, you know.

Jackie DeShannon, 1970 version, cover of the song What the World Needs Now Is Love. Yes, I think we'd all agree with that one. I tell you what the ship needs up in the studio. It needs a seat that's on rollers. They're flat bottoms, you know, and when you sit down, that's it. You're stuck there. You can't move. You have to get up and move the seat. Whereas the studio, my own Morgan Tower studio, it's mainly on wheels and I can roll about all over the place. And I kept forgetting when I was broadcasting live from the ship, kept falling off my seat because it wouldn't shuffle as I moved myself around. Can't get the workers, you know.

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Look, that was Connie Francis, Romantic Stuff, 1961. I suppose these days you necessarily couldn't sing that. You know, it'll be un-PC or whatever it is that they say these days. Oh, I know the word. It's woke. Never quite understood it myself, you know. Sam off to New Orleans.

I'm sure you recognise the style, if not that particular song. It was Honeybus. They have, I can't let Maggie go fame. 1973 for that one, and it was called For You. Played it just for you right here on Radio Mi Amiga. Well, the time is rolling on. I've just noticed how much longer we've got to go. Ah, what a surprise.

0: You have to watch out for the end of the record. I was over the other side of the studio, just sorting one or two discs out, because, as you know, I have a habit of losing them. And I thought, well, this is coming to an end. And then I just managed to get sat back down in my seat, slid it in on my wheels, I hastened to add, and announced that that was the Surprise Sisters, 1976, one called La Buga Ruga. Well, as I said, time's rolling on. We got about 12 minutes till the end of the programme.
1: Sounds.
0: And here's a group from 67 known as Truth, and one from them which I'm sure you'll recognise.

That's the truth, 1967. That's really the truth, that is, you know. And that was called Walk Away. Renee got to walk away pretty soon. But as I'm on a ship, I thought we'd salute the Navy. Well, get it in somehow.

Yeah, well, it was worth a go, wasn't it? That was Village People, of course, follow-up to YMCA. That one was called In the Navy, 1979. Well, it's time for me to move over once again. I got to leave you with a real sort of classic piece from the old multicoloured ship. They were always playing this, I seem to recall. Sadly, didn't do anything in the UK charts, but does that stop us? No, of course not.

You know, I always like to start the show with something a little bit upbeat, and I was playing through some stuff the other day when that one by the Spencer Davis Group jumped out, and alongside me at the time was my 9-year-old grandson Zach, who's very likely never heard that record before, and yet there he was bopping around to Gimme Some Lovin' like he'd been dancing to it for years. So with that recommendation, it was going to be the first one played. Anyway, welcome into this hour of Stuff and Nonsense with toe-tapping Paul Windsor here on your station of choice, Radio Mi Amigo, broadcasting from the floating palace of musical delights like Vessel LV18, Maud here, alongside Harwich Key here in the UK. Glad you could join us. Right, let's get to it. From 1967, these are Simon Dupree and The Big Sound.

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lovely. That's a great version of the Jerry Goffin Carole King song Up on the Roof. The Drifters had the big hit with it, but that was a UK cover version by Julie Grant from 1962. Excellent version. We started with Johnny Nash from 68, and you got Soul and Sam Jim Between, one of the Miracles' lesser known songs, My Girl Has Gone. Tamla Motown sound from late 1965. Only the best here on Radio Mi Amigo. Right, got an album track coming up from UK band The Artwoods, who featured amongst its ranks future Deep Purple keyboard wizard John Lord, who you will hear prominently on this next track. A great version of Lee Dorsey's Can You Hear Me? Enjoy.

From 1964, that was Little Anthony and the Imperials, and the original version of Going Out of My Head, and good as it was, I think the UK cover by Dodie West just about tops it. Also in there was Maxine Brown with Oh No, Not My Baby, another fabulous Goffin King composition, and the Shirelles apparently recorded that one first, but producer Stan Green wasn't all that happy with their vocal, so they were taken off and Maxine Brown redid the vocals, and she does a tremendous job as well, it has to be said, and so I did. And back at the beginning, it was the Artwoods from their 1966 album Art Gallery, and that was Can You Hear Me? Yes, we can. This is Radio Mi Amigo, broadcasting from the LV18 here in Harwich Harbour with Paul Windsor here at the Sharp End. And if you're thinking of coming down to see us here on the LV18, well, we're right alongside the Hapenny Pier and opposite the Pier Hotel. So details on that after this one from the Sensations, Let Me In.

two releases on the Pi International label from 1962, starting with The Sensations and Let Me In, with what sounds like a drummer from the local working men's club keeping a steady beat. And that was followed by Chuck Berry with his version of a song covered by just about everyone, I reckon. And let's Get Your Kicks on Route 66, a track from his album Jukebox Hits. And from 1967, these are Pink Floyd. See Emily Play.

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The Mumfords there from 1967. Ha ha, said the clown. Pink Floyd started us off with See Emily Play. Love that record. And in between those were Sounds Around with a great single from 1966. What does she do? Yeah, well, who knows? Moving forward 9 years, and we got this wonderful tune from Justin Hayward and John Lodge. Blue Guitar.

Yeah, great Phil Spector production there, The Crystals. And He's a Rebel, written by Gene Pitney. And apparently Vicky Carr was down to record it first, and that was until Phil Spector heard Gene Pitney's demo and he whisked the song away. And because The Crystals weren't available, Phil hired top session singers The Blossoms with Darlene Love on vocals. So The Crystals in name only, really. Justin Hayward and John Lodge started us off with the wonderful blue guitar from 1975, followed by Burt Bacharach from his 1971 self-titled album on A&M, and that was Nicky. And these are Marvin Gaye and Tammy Terrell.

Super fine Tamlin Motown sound there from Marvin Gaye and Tammy Terrell. Ain't no mountain high enough, ain't no valley low enough to keep me out the studio here on the LB18. But I'm going to have to take my leave. 60 minutes is enough for anyone. You can overdo it, you know. Keep a weather eye on the Radio Mi Amigo schedule over at lb18radio.uk to see what, when and how it all fits together. And if you're feeling a tad more adventurous, then why not take a stroll around the Garden of Unearthly Delights, heard four nights a week. Yeah, I know, I'm still getting away with it. Tuesday, Wednesday, Thursday and Saturday nights at 12 midnight UK time. The gates swing open and we step in to take in the sights and sounds laid out before our eyes and ears. That's the plan anyway. To finish this hour, a track from With the Beatles, Not a Second Time, but from me, Paul Windsor. See ya.

Hello and welcome to the Vic Marks Hour here on Radio Mi Amigo. That was the sweet 1974 music and Fox on the Run, and they certainly had the right idea as far as I'm concerned back then. The lyrics about somebody who's changed their image to chase attentions and status, but in doing so becomes shallow and unreliable. The Fox is running from the consequences of their own vanity and authenticity. Programs like The Only Way is Essex and others of the same genre come into mind. Let's carry on with a bit more glam rock. The second hit for Susie Quattro from 1973. It got to number 3 in the UK. This is 48 Crash.

and probably one of the most recognisable albums in the world. Meatloaf there, and from the album Bat Out of Hell. That was 2 out of 3, Ain't Bad. But when you look where the singles got in the UK charts, that was the second single released from it. It got to number 32. You Took the Words Right Out of My Mouth only got to 33. Admittedly, Bat Out of Hell got to number 8, but Paradise by Pashboard Knight never entered the charts. This is Nick Lowe from A Year Later. I love the sound of Breaking Glass.

Nick Lowe. Here's what he's called. And it's from 1978. And before that, we had Meatloaf in 1977. So where do we go next? How about 1979, which is as far as we go on Mi Amigo. This is Ian Drury. Reasons to be cheerful. Not part one, not part two. 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

Be cheerful. Part three. Health service classes, gigolos and brasses, round or skinny bottoms. Take your mum to Paris, lighting up the chalice, Wee Willie Harris. Andrew Stephen Beacle, listening to Rico, Harpo Groucho Chico. Cheddar cheese and pickle, the Vincent motorcycle, slap and tickle. Woody Allen Daly, Dimitri and Pasquale, bala bala bala and Valari. Sunday nights to study, phoning up a buddy, being in my nuddy. Saying okie dokie, sing along a smokey, coming out a chokey. John Coltrane soprano, Eddie Celentano, Bona Carlino. Reasons to be cheerful, part three. Reasons to be cheerful, part three. Reasons to be cheerful, part three. Reasons to be cheerful, part three.

0: Chucky. 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
1: Two, three.
0: Why don't you get back into bed?
1: Cheerful.
0: Why don't you get back into bed? Why don't you get back into bed?
1: To be cheerful.
0: Why don't you get back into bed? Why don't you get back into bed?
1: Cheerful.
0: Why don't you get back into bed?

Ian Dury's Jury Manifesto, built out of tiny, ordinary, cultural, silly, nostalgic and downright absurd pleasures from 1979. Now, we've been all 1970s so far, so should we go to 1960s? But after being cheerful, don't bring me down, this is The Pretty Things.

That's how I feel when I'm sitting in the air chair of Radio Mi Amigo on the LV18. I feel free. That was Cream from 1966. Now, this next bloke never got caught, so I suppose you could say he felt a bit free. This is Screaming Not Scotch from 1963. And before he had Radio Scotch, this is Jack the Ripper.

The Sound of Herman's Hermits, 1966 music on Radio Mi Amigo, and that was Dandy. And before the break, you heard Screaming Lord Scutch from 1963 and Jack the Ripper. And you know he often stood in by-elections for the Monster Raving Loony Party. Well, his biggest success was Rotherham in 1994, where he got 4.2% of the vote, 1,114 votes. Now, we've got two bands coming up now, and but they're songs that you probably don't recognise for them because they're not their hits. This is the Nashville Teens from 1964 and Google Eye.

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Broadcasting from the LB18, which you can find moored at Harwich Quay. We started there with the National Teens, who are more famous for Tobacco Road, but that was Google Eye. And then we had Medicine Head, who I believe are from my town of birth, Stourbridge, and that was Rising Sun, and they're more well known for One and One is One. This is Steve Harley and Cockney Rebel, 1974, Judy T.

Sound of Steve Harley and Cockney Rebel on Radio Mi Amigo, and that was Judy T. And don't forget, if you'd like to write to us, studio@lv18radio.uk. This is the Bee Gees, going back to 1967 and Massachusetts.

taken from the soundtrack of the film The Thomas Crown Affair. That was a number 8 hit for Noel Harrison from 1968, and it stopped in the charts for 14 weeks. Now, is there something that we haven't done yet that we normally do that I've nearly forgotten? Yes, we haven't had a dalliance, have we? Let's have a dalliance then with the 1950s. This is Buddy Holly, just making it in 1959. It doesn't matter anymore.

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I hope you've enjoyed the music that I've played in the last hour. If you did, then perhaps you could join me next week. I'll be very grateful, you know. Or at some time in the week if you want to. I'm not fussed. But you carry on listening to Radio Mi Amigo now, because there's more great music coming your way. But for now, it's time for me to go down the decking of the LV18 and onto dry land. So I'll see you next week. From me, Rick Marks. Ta-da, you look after yourselves and you keep yourselves safe. This, of course, is Space from 1977 and Magic Fly. Perhaps I ought to have told you that earlier.

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I've got some good music on the way, though, like this from the Beatles.

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0: Superb. Waldo de los Reyes and Mozart's Symphony No. 40. Before that, it was the Ouroboros with Happy Jack, and we kick things off with some rock and roll from Free. That was All Right Now, here on Radio Mi Amigo.
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0: Dave D, Dozy, Beaky, Mick and Titch with Touch Me, Touch Me. Before that, it was Joe Dolan and You're Such a Good-Looking Woman.
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1965 was a busy year for The Who. That was a lesser-known single from them, Out in the Streets, but it sort of led into this one. You can hear the style continuing, but getting a little bit louder on Anyway, Anyhow, Anywhere.

full-blown mayhem from The Who in 1965, anyhow, anywhere. And I remember buying the 7-inch single at the time on Track Records. So two from 1965 and both from The Who, starting off this hour of music on radio. Mi amigo, hello there, it's Chris Cooper here. Hoping you're enjoying all the fantastic sounds from the 60s and the 70s. We've got music there, as I say, from 1965, and it will alternate this hour with music from 1978.

Radio Mi Amigo, blasting our electrons from the LV18 in Harwich with music from 1965 and 1978 this hour. And that was, of course, from 1978, a Blondie picking up the phone like she's been on hold since 1965 and not in the mood for customer service. A fairly energetic start to this hour, isn't it, of the music on Mi Amigo with Chris Cooper. So we'll slow things down a little bit now. In fact, this tune is so dreamy, it should probably come with a warning about operating heavy machinery. Back to 1965 with Dave Berry, The Strange Effect.

Oh, yeah, it's great to have Wardry Wireless form a ship, and we're coming from the harbour in Harwich. Do come down and see us one day. It would be nice to welcome you on board. The Strange Effect there from Dave Berry, and this is The Strange Effect of Chris Cooper on the airwaves across the world on the internet. And if you come to the ship, we'll also be able to demonstrate a bit of good old-fashioned AM radio to you as well. If you relaxed during that last track, then well, we're gonna pump you up right now. Music from Elvis Costello.

Elvis Costello and the Attractions. They were pumping it up, and Elvis sounded like he was rushing into the studio as if someone had just called last orders at the bar.

The Yardbirds. And very good at demonstrating that they collected guitar legends the way other bands collected parking tickets. From 1965, that was Putty in Your Hand.

down in a tube station at midnight. The Jam taking us underground, a place where the trains are late and the shadows are suspicious. Meanwhile, the Kinks are ready to respond with Set Me Free, something rather gentler. It's like they've popped around to apologise for all the noise their neighbours have been making.

take me. I'm yours. Squeeze gliding into the Mi Amigo studio, sounding like a travel guide who definitely shouldn't be trusted with your passports.

The Undertones blasting into the studio with 2 minutes of teenage enthusiasm that absolutely has no interest in cleaning up after itself. Fantastic music from 1978 and other featured year this hour, in case you haven't noticed already, is 1965, and we return there now with the first single from the Small Faces.

The Small Faces, did I say that was their first single? Well, I might have been right, I might have been wrong. What do I know? It was the first hit single, anyway. That was What You Gonna Do About It, keeping the mod fire burning, and Steve Marriott singing like he's trying to outshout a passing scooter gang. Change of musical direction again, and a little bit of Hammer Horror.

appearing on stage with enough theatrical flair to make the rest of the playlist look like it turned up in tracksuit bottoms. It's Radio Mi Amigo. It's Chris Cooper this hour. If you'd like to contact us, we'd love to hear from you. Very easy. Email, of course, these days, it's studio@lv18radio.uk. If you've never sent an email to a radio station before, then why not make Mi Amigo your first port of call? Walker Brothers now on the Chris Cooper Show. And this 1965 classic.

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0: Here's Patti Smith and her group, Because the Night.

The Patti Smith Group, cranking up the voltage. It's a love song, but the kind that might also set off a smoke alarm. Meanwhile, we're going back to the innocent 1960s, where Manfred Mann brings us some sunshine after the night with this jangly 1965 postcard that smells faintly of Brill Cream.

1978, Mi Amigo music from the Rosillos there, and Top of the Pops. Do you remember when that was the highlight of the week? Oh, it was a great programme for us teenagers in the day. Nothing like that around anymore. It's one of the things we've lost. Thinking of something else that we've lost from the sort of 60s era and even before, and that's lift attendants. Do you remember getting into a lift in a big store somewhere and there would be always an attendant operating the buttons and taking you up and down? Ah, oh, that's a long, long time ago now, isn't it?

the Moody Blues, offering a soulful breather long before they discovered cosmic philosophy. To bring the curtain down on this hour of music from Mi Amigo, here's the Rolling Stones. A track called I Miss You, but I will be back again before too long.

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1: Hello, ladies and gentlemen, boys and girls. Yes, I'm back again with the Beat Nightingale Pirate Radio Show. And what a show it's going to be. I've got music from Herman Hermits coming up. And one of my favourite female singers from the 60s, that's Petula Clark. And Jim Pitney. And a hell of a lot more music. So make sure you stay tuned. Stay tuned to what? Well, I'm going to tell you, it's Radio Mi Amigo. Broadcasting from the good ship, the LV18, which is anchored at Harwich Harbour in Essex. And we're playing radio, as it should be played, with greatest hits from the 60s and the 70s. Well, I'd like to thank all the staff for keeping the station open. Well, the record I played to start the show off with was Rachel Sweet, B-A-B-Y, 1978, and that was a top 50 hit. Anyway, as you know, I'd like to tell you about the wife before I get on with the show. My wife said she needed a break from all the drama, so I paused the TV show.

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So early on in the programme, a nice exciting sound from Tamla Motown. That was the Four Tops, 1967. That was called Bernadette. It got to number 8 in the UK and number 4 in the US on the Billboard Hot 100. Good music, good times, all of them here on Radio Mi Amigo. And you're never more than 60 seconds away from music.

0: And I did tell you he was going to play Herman's and his Hermits. That's the record I play. Can't you hear my heartbeat? 1965. Got to number 2 in the US on the Billboard Hot 100. And I did tell you he was going to listen later on to Petula Clark. And I can tell you now, that's only 20 seconds away.
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And I can tell you, I know a place where you can go where the music is absolutely fine. You can meet the DJs. You can see us on board here on the LV18. 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And you can find out how you can get onto the ship and have a look around. So that's where the music is as well. Forgot to tell you, it's Radio Mi Amigo. It's now I want to say hello to a few listeners. I want to say hello to Adrian Benjamin. He's in Mapplethorpe, Lincolnshire. All right, Adrian. I got Graf Simon. He's in Campellen in Switzerland. And I'm also going to mention a hello to Anthony Brooks. He's in Alabama. Hello to you all, and especially if you just joined us. This is the Beat Nightingale Pirate Radio Show. And right now, here comes one of our flashback favourites. It's going to be Gene Pitney.

And that was another record I promised you, Gene Pitney, It Hurts to Be in Love. A record that was released in 1964. It was on the United Artists record label, where it peaked to number 36 in the UK singles charts. And it also reached number 7 in the US on the Billboard Hot 100, number 6 in Australia, and number 2 in Canada. And I really hope you enjoyed it. Now, yesterday I got really annoyed. Yes, I don't often get annoyed, but I got annoyed yesterday. I was trying to bid for a mirror at an auction, but they wouldn't let me get a look in.

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0: And there are songs that you can dance to. Also, there are love songs you can romance to. 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
0: 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But right now we're going to play our double play. I always play the Beatles, and I've got a great one from 1967, a year earlier.

0: And that is my second record from Neil Diamond. So are you ready? I'm going to put the kettle on.
1: There is nothing quite so heavenly as a nice cup of tea.
0: And that's why I'm putting the kettle on. That's why I'm getting the biscuits out. Hope you're going to do the same. Let's have a nice cup of tea together and listen to the Beatles.

0: That was a double play, the Beatles, from 1967, Strawberry Fields Forever. And that got to number two in the UK. We followed up 1 year earlier with Neil Diamond, Cherry Cherry. And that got to number six in the UK on the Billboard Hot 100.
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0: 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That's where you'll find out all about me and how you can leave me a message. All you gotta do is let me know who you are, where you're from, and I will certainly say hello to you in a future program.
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0: And as you know, that's not the first record I played from the 70s. This one was out in 1972. It's Frederick Knight. I've Been Lonely For So Long. Got to number 22 in the UK and 23 in the US. Now, I'm thinking of starting up a clock repair business. Now, I know you just got to have the timing right.
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4: 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However, the unexpected side effect has left 95% of test subjects experiencing an unusual sensation of sadness, known as melancholy.
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0: Hello, thanks for calling the show. I hope you're having a good day today.
6: I'm having a good day, thanks. I've been offered some work with a dried fruit company.
0: That's good to hear. I hope you're successful.
6: Yes, so am I. I'm just waiting for them to get back to me with some dates.
9: And the beat goes on.
0: And it certainly all happens on my show, but I can tell you now what we're going to do. I'm going to play our virtual jukebox, and I've got just great records on this jukebox, and I'm going to press a few buttons, and I'm hoping the record that's going to come on is going to be the one that I'm

0: I'll tell you what, if I said that, my wife would kill me. I ain't gonna wash for a week. The Book Brothers, back in 1961, they certainly got away with it. And it got to number 13 in the UK, a single chart. Time to say hello to Neil. Hello, Neil. That's Neil Clark in Wisbeach. I want to say hello to Tracy Bessie in Suffolk. And Ron, you're listening today. That's Ron Sellers in the Netherlands. Hello to anybody else that's listening. Sorry I can't mention you all by name, but don't forget to write into the station and I'll put you on in a future program.
1: Well, you're hearing things. Well, you're hearing things.
0: And whatever you're listening to, I hope you're going to listen to the next record, and I also hope that you're going to join in and sing along to it.
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3: 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Then why don't we sing along to this one?

0: And that was played in jukeboxes right across the country. Dion and the Belmonts, Teenager in Love. And what a great record to listen to on the jukebox. It is the record that I hope was coming on. Now, also talking about the 60s, I want to see if you remember the next record. I know you're going to know the singer, but I want to know if you know this record.
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And that was the King Elvis Presley in 1962. I hope you remember that one. If you hand over it, count it as a new oldie and add it to your collection. It got to number 34 and it was called Angel. Now, a friend of mine just phoned me up and he said, I had an argument with my girlfriend and you never guess what she did. I said, well, what did she do? He said, well, she poked me in both of my eyes. So I said, what did you do? He said, well, I stopped seeing her. And now again, I want to say hello to some more people that are listening. I want to say hello to Mark Nestor, that is in Lagos, Nigeria. I got Dave Stewart 11 in London and Tim Oling in Haarlem in the Netherlands. I think that's how you pronounce it. I'm not quite sure, so do excuse me if I got it wrong. And I got Les and Chris Mankolo in Nottingham. Hello to you all. The Amigo, good vibrations. And the action is always on the Mi Amigo, so always make sure you got it tuned in. I can tell you now that the music is our romance feature coming up, and I've chosen a nice one from Ray Charles. So if you were romantic in 1962, you may have danced to it, you may have put it on the jukebox, it might be your song, I don't know, but enjoy it anyway.

It's now time for romance. So go and get your partner, sit yourselves down, and get cozy in each other's arms. Then say to each other those three magic words. I love you, and I will love you forevermore. Then kiss each other tenderly during this next record.

0: And I thought it was a lovely record act to play for our romance spot. Your Cheating Heart, Ray Charles, 1962, got to number 13 in the UK and number 29 in the US. And I'll tell you what I remember about that record in the 60s. Now, this is, you might not believe this, but it's absolutely true. I used to go to a laundrette, well, I used to pass a laundrette, I should say, because I wasn't washing in them days. And I passed a laundrette and they had a jukebox in there. Used to listen to Ray Charles and there was Frank Sinatra on the jukebox. There's all those type of records. Anyway, I thought it was really good to have a jukebox in a laundrette. You wouldn't see that now, would you? And here's another fact you're not going to believe. Did you know there's enough DNA in your body to stretch to Pluto and back? Now listen, if you unraveled all the DNA in your cells and lined them up, it would stretch about 10 billion miles. Now, I'm not making this up, honestly. That's enough to reach Pluto and back. Now, can you imagine somebody was lying in bed, they couldn't sleep, and they thought, well, what can I count? I'm sick of counting sheep. I know, I'll count DNA. He must have been there a whole year counting this DNA. What do you think? You're listening to Radio Mi Amigo.
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0: The fantastic sound of Dusty Springfield. She was singing that in 1966. You Don't Have to Say You Love Me. It got to number one in the UK single charts, number four in the US on the Billboard Hot 100. Now, unfortunately, we are coming up to our last record. Time has really beaten me, and I haven't even got time to play our twin spin. So, for the last record, I'm going to play a Billy Fury record. I hope you remember it. So, until next week, I want to make sure that you do listen into Radio Mi Amigo. Don't forget to have it tuned in on your mobile. Don't forget to go next door and tell your neighbours, tell all your work colleagues if you're at work, wherever you are, always promote Radio Mi Amigo. 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And don't forget, we are at Harwich Harbour in Essex. It's the good ship, the LV18. 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So until next week, I'm going to say bye, and don't forget, I'm leaving you with Billy Fury.
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0: How do you suppose they got all that sound in that little teeny box?
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Greetings all, welcome along. Chris Morgan here with you on Radio Mi Amigo. It's another hour of great singles music, everything from 1960 through to 1979. We started in 75 with Jim Gilstrap and Swing Your Daddy. So lots to play, and it's going to be all right.

The Pirates, back in the 60s, early 66, in fact. It was the Rocking Vickers. It's All Right, Did You Spot the Voice in there of Lemmy, because that's where he started out, you know. Maybe you could tell from the raucous guitar playing. I don't know. Anyway, we'll roll on. Time for another sort of a singing weather forecast, really.

Well, let's hope. But with the Mio Amigo playing, the sun is always shining. There it was, 1978. At the Disco Box, of course, Sheila B. Devotion singing in the rain. And after the rain, we have to have some sunshine. Radio!

Lovely version. Oh, Here Comes the Sun, and that one sung there by Richie Havens, that going to 1971. We're going to trip just the other side of the 70s, 69 in fact, and have a little game.

Joe South on that one. Going back to 1969, it was called Games People Play. I have to tell you, that one was last played a couple of years ago, I think. And it was slotted away in the wrong place, and it took me 2 days to track it down in the library. It was in completely the wrong place. Actually, it was staring me in the face. Couldn't see it, but I'm pleased to say I found it, and there it was.

And now, information on how you can visit the LV18. 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Welcome.

Do you know, I'm looking at the disc going round. Look, it's over there on the right-hand deck. And it's a single. It's Electra. Carly Simon, Mockingbird, but I'm pretty certain it's a duet with James Taylor. Willing to be corrected on that. Maybe I should go away and check it up, but it's definitely only credited on there, Carly Simon, and we know better. However, in 1965, we had to be around to hear this one because it was only being played on the Pirates.

There we are. They were a band known as The Chapters, 1965. Can't stop thinking about her. Well, I can't stop thinking about the music. That's why I bring it to you every time I'm on the air. You may have noticed. And right now, I just had to sort this out. I've got the wrong record out, believe it or not. Boney M. Found it in the end. This is another weather forecast. It's sunny.

There's the Box Tops, 1968 for that one, Cry Like a Baby. Before that, of course, I'm sure you knew it was Boney M, going back to 77, and one entitled Sunny, always up for a bit of sun. But we're also up for a bit of love right here on Radio Mi Amigo, because it's what the world needs, you know.

Jackie DeShannon, 1970 version, cover of the song What the World Needs Now Is Love. Yes, I think you'd all agree with that one. I'll tell you what the ship needs up in the studio. It needs a seat that's on rollers. They're flat bottoms, you know, and when you sit down, that's it. You're stuck there. You can't move. You have to get up and move the seat. Whereas the studio, my own Morgan Towers studio, it's mainly on wheels and I can roll about all over the place. And I kept forgetting when I was broadcasting live from the ship, kept falling off my seat because it wouldn't shuffle as I moved myself around. Can't get the workers, you know.

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Look, that was Connie Francis, Romantic Stuff, 1961. I suppose these days you necessarily couldn't sing that. You know, it'll be un-PC or whatever it is that they say these days. Oh, I know the word. It's woke. Never quite understood it myself, you know. So I'm off to New Orleans.

I'm sure you recognise the style, if not that particular song. It was Honeybus. They have, I can't let Maggie go fame. 1973 for that one, and it was called For You. Played it just for you right here on Radio Mi Amiga. Well, the time is rolling on. I've just noticed how much longer we've got to go. Ah, what a surprise.

0: You have to watch out for the end of the record. I was over the other side of the studio, just sorting one or two discs out, because, as you know, I have a habit of losing them. And I thought, well, this is coming to an end. And then I just managed to get sat back down in my seat, slid it in on my wheels, I hastened to add, and announced that that was the Surprise Sisters 1976, one called La Buga Ruga. Well, as I said, time's rolling on. We got about 12 minutes till the end of the programme.
1: Sounds.
0: And here's a group from 67 known as Truth, and one from them which I'm sure you'll recognise.

That's the truth, 1967. That's really the truth, that is, you know. And that was called Walk Away, Rene. Got to walk away pretty soon. But as I'm on a ship, I thought we'd salute the Navy. Well, get it in somehow.

Well, it was worth a go, wasn't it? That was Village People, of course, follow-up to YMCA. That one was called In the Navy, 1979. Well, it's time for me to move over once again. I got to leave you with a real sort of classic piece from the old Multicoloured Ship. They were always playing this, I seem to recall. Sadly, didn't do anything in the UK charts, but does that stop us? No, of course not.

You know, I always like to start the show with something a little bit upbeat, and I was playing through some stuff the other day when that one by the Spencer Davies Group jumped out, and alongside me at the time was my 9-year-old grandson Zach, who's very likely never heard that record before, and yet there he was bopping around to Gimme Some Lovin' like he'd been dancing to it for years. So with that recommendation, it was going to be the first one played. Anyway, welcome into this hour of stuff and nonsense with toe-tapping Paul Windsor here on your station of choice, Radio Mi Amigo, broadcasting from the floating palace of musical delights like Vessel LV18, Maud here alongside Harwich Key here in the UK. Glad you could join us. Right, let's get to it. From 1967, these are Simon Dupree and The Big Sound.

Yes, there we go. That was the Four Seasons, featuring the sound of Frankie Valli, as it says on the label. Not his voice then. What was he doing? Whistling? Playing the spoons? We need to know these things. Anyway, that was Opus 17. Don't you worry about me. Before that, Cupid's Inspiration with their follow-up to Yesterday Has Gone, the equally great My World. And we kicked off with Simon Dupree and the Big Sound from early 1967 and Reservation. Great record. From 1968, this is Johnny Nash. You

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lovely. That's a great version of the Jerry Goffin Carole King song Up on the Roof. The Drifters had the big hit with it, but that was a UK cover version by Julie Grant from 1962. Excellent version. We started with Johnny Nash from 68, and you got Soul and Sam Jim Between, one of the Miracles' lesser known songs, My Girl Has Gone, Tamla Motown sound from late 1965. Only the best here on Radio Mi Amigo. Right, got an album track coming up from UK band The Artwoods, who featured amongst its ranks future Deep Purple keyboard wizard John Lord, who you will hear prominently on this next track. A great version of Lee Dorsey's Can You Hear Me? Enjoy.

From 1964, that was Little Anthony and the Imperials, and the original version of Going Out of My Head, and good as it was, I think the UK cover by Dodie West just about tops it. Also in there was Maxine Brown with Oh No, Not My Baby, another fabulous Goffin King composition, and the Shirelles apparently recorded that one first, but producer Stan Green wasn't all that happy with their vocal, so they were taken off and Maxine Brown redid the vocals, and she does a tremendous job as well, it has to be said, and so I did. And back at the beginning, it was the Artwoods from their 1966 album Art Gallery, and that was Can You Hear Me? Yes, we can. This is Radio Mi Amigo, broadcasting from the LV18 here in Harwich Harbour with Paul Windsor here at the Sharp End. And if you're thinking of coming down to see us here on the LV18, well, we're right alongside the Hapenny Pier and opposite the Pier Hotel. So details on that after this one from the Sensations, Let Me In.

Two releases on the Pi International label from 1962, starting with The Sensations and Let Me In, with what sounds like a drummer from the local working men's club keeping a steady beat. And that was followed by Chuck Berry with his version of a song covered by just about everyone, I reckon. And let's Get Your Kicks on Route 66, a track from his album Jukebox Hits. And from 1967, these are Pink Floyd. See Emily Play.

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The Mumfords there from 1967. Ha ha, said the clown. Pink Floyd started us off with See Emily Play. Love that record. And in between those were Sounds Around with a great single from 1966. What Does She Do? Yeah, well, who knows? Moving forward 9 years, and we got this wonderful tune from Justin Hayward and John Lodge, Blue Guitar.

Yeah, great Phil Spector production there, The Crystals. And He's a Rebel, written by Gene Pitney. And apparently Vicky Carr was down to record it first, and that was until Phil Spector heard Gene Pitney's demo and he whisked the song away. And because The Crystals weren't available, Phil hired top session singers The Blossoms with Darlene Love on vocals. So The Crystals in name only, really. Justin Hayward and John Lodge started us off with the wonderful blue guitar from 1975, followed by Burt Bacharach from his 1971 self-titled album on A&M, and that was Nikki. And these are Marvin Gaye and Tammy Terrell.

Super fine Tamla Motown sound there from Marvin Gaye and Tammy Terrell. Ain't no mountain high enough, ain't no valley low enough to keep me out the studio here on the LV18. But I'm going to have to take my leave. 60 minutes is enough for anyone. You can overdo it, you know. Keep a weather eye on the Radio Mi Amigo schedule over at lv18radio.uk to see what, when and how it all fits together. And if you're feeling a tad more adventurous, then why not take a stroll around the Garden of Unearthly Delights, heard four nights a week. Yeah, I know, I'm still getting away with it. Tuesday, Wednesday, Thursday and Saturday nights at 12 midnight UK time. The gates swing open and we step in to take in the sights and sounds laid out before our eyes and ears. That's the plan anyway. To finish this hour, a track from With the Beatles, Not a Second Time, but from me, Paul Windsor. See ya.

Hello and welcome to the Vic Marks Hour here on Radio Mi Amigo. That was the sweet 1974 music and Fox on the Run, and they certainly had the right idea as far as I'm concerned back then. The lyrics about somebody who's changed their image to chase attention and status, but in doing so becomes shallow and unreliable. The Fox is running from the consequences of their own vanity and authenticity. Programs like The Only Way is Essex and others of the same genre come into mind. Let's carry on with a bit more glam rock. The second hit for Susie Quattro from 1973. It got to number 3 in the UK. This is 48 Crash.

and probably one of the most recognisable albums in the world. Meatloaf there, and from the album Bat Out of Hell. That was 2 out of 3, Ain't Bad. But when you look where the singles got in the UK charts, that was the second single released from it. It got to number 32. You Took the Words Right Out of My Mouth only got to 33. Admittedly, Bat Out of Hell got to number 8, but Paradise by Apache Board Knight never entered the charts. This is Nick Lowe from A Year Later. I love the sound of Breaking Glass.

Nick Lowe. Here's what he's called. And it's from 1978. And before that, we had Meat Loaf in 1977. So where do we go next? How about 1979, which is as far as we go on Mi Amigo. This is Ian Drury. Reasons to be cheerful. Not part one, not part two. This is part three.

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You're welcome, we can spare it. 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Elvis and Scotty, days when I ain't spotty, sitting on the potty, curing smallpox. Reasons to be cheerful, part three. 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

cheerful. 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Health service glasses, gigolos and brasses, round or skinny bottoms. Take him on to Paris, lighting up the chalice, Wee Willie Harris. Bantu Stephen Beagle, listening to Rico, Harpo Groucho Chico. Cheddar cheese and pickle, the Vincent motorcycle, slap and tickle. Woody Allen Darley, Dimitri and Pasquale, Bala Bala Bala and Valari. Sunday nights to study, phoning up a buddy, being in my muddy. Saying okie dokie, sing along a smoky, coming out a chokey.

Ian Dury's Jury Manifesto, built out of tiny, ordinary, cultural, silly, nostalgic and downright absurd pleasures from 1979. Now, we've been all 1970s so far, so should we go to 1960s? But after being cheerful, don't bring me down. This is The Pretty Things.

That's how I feel when I'm sitting in the air chair of Radio Mi Amigo on the LV18. I feel free. That was Cream from 1966. Now, this next bloke never got caught, so I suppose you could say he felt a bit free. This is Screaming Not Scotch from 1963. And before he had Radio Scotch, this is Jack the Ripper.

The Sound of Herman's Hermits, 1966 music on Radio Mi Amigo, and that was Dandy. And before the break, you heard Screaming Lord Scutch from 1963 and Jack the Ripper. And you know he often stood in by-elections for the Monster Raving Loony Party. Well, his biggest success was Rotherham in 1994, where he got 4.2% of the vote, 1,114 votes. Now, we've got two bands coming up now, and but they're songs that you probably don't recognise for them because they're not their hits. This is the Nashville Teens from 1964 and Google Eye.

Radio Mi Amigo. I'm broadcasting from the LV18, which you can find moored at Harwich Quay. We started there with the National Teens, who are more famous for Tobacco Road, but that was Google Eye. And then we had Medicine Head, who I believe are from my town of birth, Stourbridge, and that was Rising Sun, and they're more well known for One and One is One. This is Steve Harley and Cockney Rebel, 1974, Judy T.

Sound of Steve Harley and Cockney Rebel on Radio Mi Amigo, and that was Judy T. And don't forget, if you'd like to write to us, studio@lv18radio.uk. This is the Bee Gees, going back to 1967 and Massachusetts.

taken from the soundtrack of the film The Thomas Crown Affair. That was a number 8 hit for Noel Harrison from 1968, and it stopped in the charts for 14 weeks. Now, is there something that we haven't done yet that we normally do that I've nearly forgotten? Yes, we haven't had a dalliance, have we? Let's have a dalliance then with the 1950s. This is Buddy Holly, just making it in 1959. It doesn't matter anymore.

Well, that's just about it from me. I hope you've enjoyed the music that I've played in the last hour. If you did, then perhaps you could join me next week. I'll be very grateful, you know. Or at some time in the week if you want to. I'm not fussed. But you carry on listening to Radio Mi Amigo now, because there's more great music coming your way. But for now, it's time for me to go down the decking of the LV18 and onto dry land. So I'll see you next week. From me, Rick Marks. Ta-da, you look after yourselves and you keep yourselves safe. This, of course, is Space from 1977 and Magic Fly. Perhaps I ought to have told you that earlier.

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Well, I will be with you for the next 55 minutes or so, whether you like it or not. 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I've got some good music on the way, though, like this from the Beatles.

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0: Superb, Waldo de los Reyes and Mozart's Symphony No. 40. Before that, it was the Ouroboros with Happy Jack, and we kick things off with some rock and roll from Free. That was All Right Now, here on Radio Mi Amigo.
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0: Dave D, Dozy, Beaky, Mick and Titch with Touch Me, Touch Me. Before that, it was Joe Dolan and You're Such a Good-Looking Woman.
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There we are. Evening all. Welcome along. Chris Morgan with you on Radio Mi Amigo. It's a selection of album and tracks going back into the 60s and up to 1979. And in fact, we started in 1963. Brian Poole and the Tremolos, Keep on Dancing, off an album called Twist and Shout. Well, I don't know about twisting and shouting. We're sitting here spinning and chatting.

Rod Stewart on that one, a three-time loser from 1975 on, of course, the classic album Atlantic Crossing. And apologies, it did jump near the beginning. I'll tell you what, I used the excuse the tender bashed into the side of the ship and caused everything to lurch there. That's a good reason to say why it jumped, and not that it's a scratchy old album, eh? Back into the 60s again, this is Cream.

There we go. That Scream from their 66 album, one entitled Spoonfuls, where a spoonful of sugar helps medicine goes down, comes from, you know, actually just made that up. What a sham I am. Talking of which, this is Sham 69.

Well, there we go. That's Angels with Dirty Faces. It's the 78 album from Sham 69 called That's Life. Do you remember that one? I do.

There's Jimmy Cliff, an album from 69, the same name. Many rivers to cross. Well, you only have to cross a little bridge to come on board the LV-18. It's all quite safely moored up here. And you don't have to worry about having sea legs either. You can just wander around. Just remember what I always say, though. Do wear sensible shoes if you come on board. And we'll go on to tomorrow.

This Tomorrow, it was from Wings Record Wildlife, who's just having a bit of a rant on the race. So I think I'll take it down there, because we're going from Tomorrow, OK, Yesterday Was Yesterday.

Oh, I thought they'd have brought that to a dead stop, you know, not a fade out. Anyway, I'm sure you knew who that was. Which album, though? That's the question. It was Slade in Flame. And that's the final track on that one called OK Yesterday. It was yesterday. Well, today's gone and tomorrow's still to come. And we're in the middle, going overnight with all these great album tracks from the 60s and 70s. We're going back to another rocker from the 60s right now, and the 50s and the 70s and the 80s and so on. Elvis Presley.

There we are. That's that particular version taken from the 1965 album Elvis for Everyone. So a real mix of lovely music out there at Memphis, Tennessee. And we go from a rocker to a ballad singer stroke writer, Leonard Cohen.

Yeah, Seducey. Leonard Cohen on that one. It was taken from an album called Death of a Ladies Man. Bit rude, I thought. Bit rude. Anyway, 1977. That was one entitled Memories. Radio Me!

Hello, 1968, it was the title track from the film and, of course, the album Up at the Junction. It was Man Free Man, and strangely enough, that was released as a single. I don't seem to remember it reaching the charts, which is a bit of a surprise. I think it's quite a jolly tune. Hopefully you're enjoying these album track tunes that I'm bringing your way. We're in 1970 for the next one, the album Sunflower. This is the Beach Boys, Forever.

There we are, 1973, that was all about. It was, of course, Emerson, Lake and Palmer with what must possibly be the most played intro of theirs. Carn Evil 9, First Impression, Part 2 from, as I said, Brain Salad Surgery. I've never got clicked before that. Welcome back, my friends, to the show. And their friends, it's the first track on the B-side. That makes sense.

taken from the Fabulous A Day at the Races. That was Queen, of course. Tie Your Mother Down, 1976. Well, you can tie down and make a list of the programme, I suppose. Is she into albums? I don't think my mother is, mind you. She's mid-90s, so she likes things like Glenn Miller, you know, whereas I like Walruses.

Well, I was wondering, is it Walrus Scissors or Walrus Eye or something? Anyway, you know what that was. Beatles, Soft Magical Mystery, EP and LP, of course, if you've got the American copy. I am the Walrus. Well, I am just about done for another hour. Hope you've enjoyed the choice of music. If you want to know when I'm back with either singles or albums, you can go to the website, have a look at the schedule. I'm going to leave you with a reminder of where we are in the week, and I do believe it's a Sunday.

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1: Hello, it's Ian Chambers, and for the next hour, I'm playing album tracks. No singles, just album tracks. Track one, side one, from Born to Run by Bruce Springsteen, sounded like this.

Anyone who has been to a Bruce Springsteen gig will know that song, and certainly anyone who knows his back catalogue. Yet it was never a single, and that's the whole idea of this radio show. No singles, purely album tracks. There are certain radio stations, there are certain radio shows that say they play albums, but they play the hit singles. We're not doing that. We're playing those hidden gems tucked away behind the singles on the albums.

from the cunningly titled 1971 album Nilsson Schmilsson, there's Harry Nilsson and Gotta Get Up. This is Radio Mi Amigo, coming to you from LV18, the lightship moored in Harwich, which has been preserved wonderfully by the incredible charity Pharos Trust, and it's all run by volunteers, as is the radio station. And thankfully for now, we don't need adverts. If we did adverts on Radio Mi Amigo, they might sound like this.

0: course for tea, ma'am.
1: What's for tea, darling? Darling, I said, what's for tea?

0: adverts from a rather reluctant Buddy Holly, a thirsty Lee Dorsey, and you'll find both of those on their recent compilations, and The Who extolling the virtues of Heinz Baked Beans on the Who Sellout album, all beautifully introduced by the only pair who could make going to the bathroom sound quite so lush, The Carpenters from their A Song For You album. And while we've got that one out of its sleeve, let's play the title track, written by Leon Russell.
1: I've

There's a new Leon Russell biography out telling his really difficult life story. A Song for You is probably his best known song, covered for us there by the Carpenters. And then a song that might make you wonder if I'm breaking the golden rule of not playing a single. That was never a single, Desperado by Eagles. It was, however, on the second biggest selling album of the 1970s. Eagles, their greatest hits, 1971 to 75. And yet, it was never really a greatest hits, but it's totally beautiful. Recorded in London with the London Philharmonic Orchestra. Don Henley on vocals felt quite intimidated by the large orchestra, and even though they had four or five takes, he felt it wasn't really good enough and he wished he'd had another go at it. Right, next we have two songs with the same title from the 60s and the 70s, one from each decade. We start in the 70s with Supertramp. The song's Oh Darling. I wonder who is going to sing the 70s.

1979 and 1969, starting with Supertramp and a track from Breakfast in America, and then Beatles, of course, and a track from Abbey Road, both Oh Darlings. If you can think of songs which have the same title, were album tracks, never singles, ideally one from the 60s, one from the 70s, then do get in touch. The email for the programme and for the station is miamigo@post.com. Stick my name on there. It's Ian. Thank you very much. Look forward to hearing your suggestions there. Next, though, we're going on a journey with the Moody Blues from Days of Future Past. It's the afternoon.

It's Ian blowing the dust off long-lost album tracks. And from the much-maligned Wings album, London Town, there's Cafe on the Left Bank. Jimmy McCulloch, who was in Wings at the time, has been quoted as saying he felt that when they brought the masters back from the recording studio, it was somewhat overproduced. Mr. McCartney, please take note.

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And he says, how? And you say, what does this mean? And he screams back, you're a cow.

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1: A track from the biggest selling album of the 1970s, of course, Pink Floyd, Dark Side of the Moon, and that's Us and Them. And before that, from Aladdin Sane 1973 as well, it was David Bowie and Prettiest Star. This is Ian Chambers. I hope you've enjoyed my little journey through a pile of albums. And tell you what, let's do it again soon. I'm going to leave you the way we began, another track from Bruce Springsteen's Born to Run album. This is Meeting Across the River.

Hello and welcome to the Vic Marks programme, where we're album tracking on Radio Mi Amigo for the next hour. We started there with Wales's Best, Budgie, from their 1974 album In for the Kill, and that was a crash course in brain surgery, and I hope people get a better education in brain surgery than that if they work on brains. This is Atomic Rooster from 1971, and perhaps a track you don't hear very often by them now. This is from In Hearing of Atomic Rooster. It's called Black Snake.

That was a group called Can, who were one of the most influential and unconventional bands to emerge from late 1960s Germany. They were formed in Cologne and were created by musicians with an avant-garde and jazz background. That was a track called I'm So Green from 1972, and I think it was the original meaning of green, which was a bit unaware, rather than the modern one, which is a bit environmental. Before that, you heard Atomic Rooster, Black Snake from 1971. This is Van de Graaff Generator from 1970, and the album At Least We Can Do Is Wave at Each Other. This is Refugees.

We've been very out there for this programme, haven't we? We started with Van de Graaff Generator from At Least We Can Do Is Wave at Each Other from 1970, and a track called Refugee. That is about three people moving out of a flat. One whom was Peter Hamill, and the other two were Mike McLean and Susan Penhaligon. And she went on to be a fairly famous actress, didn't she? That was followed by Pink Floyd there from Umagumma, going back to 1969, and Careful with the Axe, Eugene. Now, this band were really Renaissance Part 1, but this was recorded when they got together later. So it isn't under the name of Renaissance, it's under the name Illusion, and this is Out of the Mist. And this is called Everywhere You Go, and it's Jane Ralph on vocals.

bet that didn't come as too much of a surprise after I played Illusion from the album Out of the Mist and Everywhere You Go. That was Renaissance, but Annie Haslam's version of Renaissance, that was taken from their Ashes Are Burning album from 1973, and it was called On the Frontier, one of their lesser well-known tracks, I think. So where should we go after those two brilliant female vocalists? How about a bit of Sandy Denny singing with Fairport Convention? Legion Leaf being their 1969 album. This is Tamlin.

beautiful song there from Bob Dylan and his Blood on the Tracks album from 1975, one to remember, Old Loves By. If You See Her, Say Hello. Before that, you heard Fairport Convention Liege and Leaf being their 1969 album, and that was a track called Tam Lin, which is a retelling of an old Scottish folk ballad about a woman who defies authorities, rescues her lover from the fairy realm, and asserts her own agency against supernatural and patriarchal powers. This is the sound of Neil Young going back to 1972 in his Harvest album. This is The Needle and the Damage Done.

a beautiful song there by John Martin. It's another traditional English folk song, this time about a man who wanders the countryside after falling on hard times, has a moment of reckoning in the wilderness, and ultimately returns home to discover peace, family and commitment. Time for me to go. I hope you've enjoyed the music that I've been playing. This is The Sound of Wings, and Let 'Em In. For me, Mick Marks, ta-da, you look after yourselves and you keep yourselves safe. Please join me next week, if not before.

Hello, Robin D here with the albums for the next hour. On Mi Amigo Nighttime, opening up there with Steel Eye Span and the Dark Eyed Sailor from the album Hark, The Village Wait. And I'm in gentle mood tonight. It doesn't mean I'm not going to hit you with something that might send you up to the ceiling. I've been known to do that before. Moving on with John Anderson. This is Flight of the Moorglade. Hope you can stay with me for the next hour.

And that's Janis Ian there. And from me to you, from the album Between the Lines. And the John Anderson track before that, Flight of the Moorglade, came from the album Elias of Sun Hello. Mi Amigo Nighttime and Tim Harden. And if I were a carpenter, I'd fix that dodgy garden gate and put up a fence for you. But instead, we'll just have the song.

0: Well, so many people have done that song. Too many for me to list, but I'll have that one from Tim Hardin and the album Tim Hardin 2. And If I Were a Carpenter, absolutely suitable for this time of night.
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We heard Laura Nyro and Eli's Coming from the album called Eli and the 13th Confession. And there we had Gene Clark and Life's Greatest Fool from the album called No Other. Radio Mi Amigo Nighttime with Robin D, broadcasting to you from the light vessel LV18, lying here at anchor in Harwich Harbour. And on turntable number 2, it's Captain Beyond.

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1: It is indeed, and I did warn you that I might hit you with something heavy. And I did, so I'll just let you get back down off the ceiling and tell you that that was Captain Beyond and Mesmerization Eclipse, and that was from their self-titled album from 1972. Taking us up to the Robin D. Refreshment Break, where we play three in a row. And I'm going to give you the initials of the artists we're going to play, and just for fun, see if you can guess who they are. Now, refreshment-wise, I'm just having a nice cup of Earl Grey tonight. You know, I'm really into my tea these nights, so it's very, very soothing. A cup of Earl Grey, nothing to eat, just a nice cup of tea. All right. We're going to start off with J.S., I think that's easy. And then it's going to be JGW. Now, the G in the middle name is in quotes, so that's a clue. And finally, we'll have JM. Have a go at that.
2: It's three in a row on Mi Amigo. Here we go.

And she sings about sipping her tea. I agree. Three great tracks there to sip Earl Grey tea to. Started off with JS. That was Jefferson Starship. And Miracles from the Red Octopus album. Then it was JGW with the G in quotes, or inverted commas if you like. That was Johnny Guitar Watson. And Miss Frisco, Queen of Disco, from the album Giant. And finally there, unmistakably, Joni Mitchell, JM, Morning Morgantown from Ladies of the Canyon. Mi amigo Nighttime, and this is Black Oak, Arkansas.

0: The album's called High on the Hog, and that's Black Oak, Arkansas, and Movin'. And will we get another two in? I think we could shoehorn them in if we really try.
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0: And from the album Spectres, that's Blue Oyster Cult, and Are You Ready to Rock? And you can rock all night long on Radio Mi Amigo. Forget about the sleep, it's very overrated, you know, right? That's it for yours truly,
1: Robin D.
0: My 60 minutes is up, I blinked and I missed it. So I'm going to say goodbye, thank you very much for your company, and leave you with George Thorogood and the Destroyers from their self-titled album, and You Gotta Lose. Bye now.

1965 music, starting off this hour on Mi Amigo, a sort of, it's a bit of a mystery tour. Well, it is to me, because you never quite know what you're going to get on an hour of Chris Cooper, certainly at night time. But we'll make it a little bit progressive and I hope enjoyable. The Zombies there, I Want You Back Again. They are a little slice of British baroque pop melancholy, and always a band that sounded like they were recording in a haunted conservatory. And honestly, that is part of their charm. So on to the band Camel now, as we move swiftly forward to 1979, and the band are proving once again that prog rock can be smooth, sophisticated, and still slightly baffling. Your Love Is Stranger Than Mine.

Many people say that weird, psychedelic underground music started in 1967. But Frank Zappa was always ahead of the game. That was 1966. And who are the Brain Police? Well, it's an important question, isn't it? Who are they? And why does this song sound like a fever dream in a government laboratory? Well, there's a couple of questions to ponder over while we listen to music from UK, the band by the name of UK, in the dead of night, 1978.

I jumped the fence and entered Paul Windsor's Garden of Unearthly Delights. And I've been exploring an overgrown plot at the end that even the great man daren't enter. And right there I found that track, UK from 1978, In the Dead of Night. And that was from the musicians showing off portion of the show. UK only lasted about 5 minutes as a band, but they packed in enough virtuosity to last a decade.

Thin Lizzy doing what the band does best. Twin guitars, swagger, and Phil Lynott sounding cooler than any of us will ever be. And that was a 1976 track from Lizzy called Angel from the Coast. This is Chris Cooper on Radio Mi Amigo, thanking you most sincerely, folks, for your company. And it's great that you can join us on the late night and overnight service when we're sort of just doing our own thing and doing a little bit differently to other radio stations. Do you agree? Are we? Should we be doing it like this? Let us know. Go on. 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Let's change musical direction and go to the blues now. And John Lee Hooker, the man who could turn a single chord into an entire emotional universe. If he says he's mad, you better believe him. And he does on this one from 1964. I'm Mad Again.

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0: 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I'm mad.
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Morning final. Blue Oyster Cult out of 1976. The year of the Icelandic Cod Wars. And it was also the year that sort of kicked off punk rock, but that definitely didn't fall into that category. As I say, it was Blue Oyster Cult with Morning Final with Chris Cooper here on the good ship LV18. It's Radio Me Amigo. Now, John's Children and a track called Come and Play With Me in the Garden, which is something you could probably say to a little girl in 1967, but you'd get arrested if you said it these days. This is the band that made Mark Bolan realise he should start his own group.

I forgot to tell you to strap in tightly to your seat before I played that one. The Temples of Syrinx Rush, bringing us a dystopian rock opera about the dangers of, well, having guitars. It's dramatic, it's loud, and it's very Canadian. And this is very English. This is The Nice.

Sensational.

two in a row on Mi Amigo, and if you can remember that far back, we had The Nice with Diamond Hard, Blue Apples of the Moon, Keith Emerson, before he started stabbing keyboards with knives. Psychedelia so vivid, you can practically taste the colours. And then over to Hanover in Germany, the krautrock band Jane singing there about Spain. And who said we're not international here on Mi Amigo? Well, that brings this hour of music just about to a close. Chris Cooper wishing you well. I'm going to sneak out of the Garden of Unearthly Delights before I get caught by Paul Windsor. But there may be just time for a quick trip around the roses with Pentangle. And Sally, of course.

Yes, indeed. A mighty fine track to get tonight's trip around the Garden of Unearthly Delights underway. That was Crosby, Stills, Nash and Young from their 1970 album Deja Vu. And a great Stephen Stills song, Carry On. And that's just what we'll do. These are Colosseum from their 1969 album Those Who Are About to Die Salute You. And this is the rather apt Walking in the Park.

Yeah, good. That one from Melbourne, Australia. Those were Coloured Balls. Yeah, well, I suppose someone has to be. That was Human Being from their 1973 album on EMI, Ball Power. And it didn't get issued outside of Australia at the time, which is a shame, really. I think it would have done really well. Colosseum started us off with Walking in the Park, written by Graham Bond. And from their 1969 album on Fontana, Those Who Are About to Die, Salute You. Strange title, but a great album. Right, so this is the overnight service of Radio Mi Amigo, broadcasting from the floating palace of musical delights like Vessel LV18 mode here in Harwich Harbour here in the UK. Paul Windsor at this end, leading us around the garden of unearthly delights. And these are Michigan band Index from their 1968 self-titled album. This is I Love You.

Yeah, I reckon that's one of those songs where they came up with a great title and then decided to write a song around it, and I'm glad they did. That was Procol Harum with the B-side of their 1968 single, Quite Rightly So, and that was In the Wee Small Hours of Sixpence. Well, you try writing a song with that title, see how far you get with it. We kicked off with US band Index and I Love You from their 1968 self-titled album on DC Records, more or less a self-release, I guess. So it didn't get much promotion, but it's been reissued a number of times since, and rightly so, it's a good album. And in between those two were the Daughters of Albion, described at the time as a hippie psych pop duo, who were Greg Dempsey and Kathy Yes, and they issued an album in the States in 1968 on Fontana Records, and the track we played, Story of Sad, also came out as a single, produced by Leon Russell, no less, so quality stuff. Right, next up, The Faces, with a track from their 1971 album, A Nod's As Good As a Wink to a Blind Horse. This is Last Orders, Please.

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Love that track. Love that band, actually. Note to self. Play more Chocolate Watch Band. Yeah, we shall. That was a single from the summer of 1967 on Uptown Records in the US. And that was Misty Lane. Yeah, lovely stuff. Before that, The Stones from their Between the Buttons album in the UK. Or their Flowers album in the States. That was Please Go Home. And we started with The Faces. Great track. Last Orders Please, written and sung by Ronnie Lane from their album A Nod's As Good As a Wink to a Blind Horse. Yeah. This is the overnight service of Radio Mi Amigo, broadcasting from the LV18 mod here in Harwich Harbour, with your tie-dye tour guide Paul Windsor leading us around the garden of unearthly delights. And what delights there are, like this one. This is US band Banshee with a track from their 1971 album Thinking. This is Will Ya? Yes, we will.

That's just a great track, don't you think? That was London band Sam Apple Pie and Winter of My Love, a track from their self-titled album out on Decca in 1969. And before that, it was Banshee and Will Ya, taken from their 1971 album Thinking, released in the States on Polydor Records. They were a great band, actually, and they've been featured in The Garden quite a few times. Right, now, time for a visit to Planet Weird. I think, remember the iconic theme tune to the TV programme Doctor Who, created by the BBC Radiophonic Workshop? Well, this is what happens when magic mushrooms enter the equation.

0: Right, make of that what you will. That was a single out on Dot Records in the US in 1968 by Dick St. John with the intriguing title Lady of the Burning Green Jade. Now, Dick St. John had been part of the early 60s sugary pop duo Dick and Dee Dee. But obviously by 1968, his horizons had been suitably broadened, let's say. Before that, it was White Noise, a project involving members of the BBC Radiophonic Workshop, hence my earlier reference to Doctor Who. They released an album on Island Records in 1969 titled An Electric Storm, and from it we heard Firebird. Good stuff. And that all springs to a close, this trip around the Garden of Unearthly Delights, but never fear, fellow travellers, there's always another one not far behind. We gather at the gates at 12 midnight UK time on Tuesdays, Wednesdays, Thursdays and Saturday nights with a repeat at 0600, twice as nice for half the price. To finish, a true classic, Captain Beefheart and his magic band, Big Eyed Beans from Venus. But from me, Paul Windsor, see ya.
1: 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And this is why Big Eyed Beans from Venus. Oh my, oh my. 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